Sunday morning, a revelation. I saw myself as my own salvation. 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

lot of kissing and a lot of hanging and a lot of kissing and a lot of happy talk, a lot of moon above. I've had a little time, I've had a little time to make a lot of love, to make a lot of love, which is a normal swing, to make a lot of love, for it's summertime.

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Because the papa came, and then the mama came, and then the sister came, and then the brother came, and then the cousin came, and even the cousin came. And I can tell you this it was a dirty shame. Because the papa came, and then the mama came, and then the sister came, and then the brother came, and then the cousin came, and even the cousin came. And I can tell you this it was a dirty shame. Because the papa came.

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Now you do what they told you. Now you do what they told you.

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And now you do what they told you. And now you do what they told you. And now you do what they told you.

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But you can give them to the birds and bees. I want money. That's what I want. That's what I want. That's what I want. Your love gives me such a thrill. But your love won't pay my bills. 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

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For the next 34 minutes, I will control what you hear and feel. You're about to be taken on a musical safari through the most ferocious jungle known to man. The jungle where the hunter is often captured by the game. This is a city, and you are there.

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Who's prepared to pay the price for a trip to paradise? Love for sale. But the poets

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All love, new love, every love but true love, love the same. Appetizing young love, the same. If you want to buy

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So you say you wanna taste my wine?